0: Słuchacie RMF Beatlemania.
1: Rosetta. Sweet Rosetta Fat. She thought she was a cleaner, but she was a frying pan. Yeah, the picture. The picker. Picks of the fingers, great. Okay.

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You know my number. What's up with you? You know my name.

Rosetta. Sweet Rosetta Fat. 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The picker. Picks of the fingers, great. Okay.

0: Thanks, Mo.
1: I'd like to say thank you on behalf of the group and ourselves, and I hope we pass the audition.
2: Słuchacie RMF Beatlemania.

Well, let me tell you, well, no chick mate could be the same as sweet Georgia Brown. Crazy feet that dance and eat has sweet Georgia Brown.

0: were only waiting for this moment to arise. You were only waiting for this moment to arise. You were only waiting for this moment to arise.
1: Słuchacie RMF Beatlemania. One, two.

0: coming defendant divorce suit between Cynthia Lennon and Mr. Lennon's wife.
1: We are pleased. It is being distributed, but it may be that some record shops will still refuse to handle it.

0: RMF Beatlemania. Beatlesi, jakich nigdy nie słyszeliście.
1: I dig a pygmy by Charles Hawtrey and the Deaf Aids. Phase one in which Doris gets her oats.

0: Słuchacie RMF Beatlemania.
1: Rosetta. Sweet Rosetta Fat. She thought she was a cleaner. But she was a frying pan. Yeah. The picker. 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Okay.

0: Super.
1: Thanks, Mo.
2: I'd like to say thank you on behalf of the group and ourselves. I hope we pass the audition.

Never, you say, never, you say, never, you say, never, you say, never, you say, never, you say, never, you say, never, you say, never, you say, never, you say, never, you say, never, you say, never, you say, never, you say, never, you say, never, you say, never, you say, never, you say, never, you say, never, you say, never, you say, never, you say, never, you say, never, you say, never, you say, never, you say, never, you say, never, you say, never, you say, never, you say, never, you say, never, you say, never, you say, never, you say, never, you say, never, you say, never, you say, never, you say, never, you say, never, you say, never, you say, never, you say, never, you say, never, you say, never, you say, never, you say, never, you say, never, you say, never, you say, never, you say, never, you say, never, you say, never, you say, never, you say, never, you say, never, you say, never, you say, never, you say, never, you say, never, you say, never, you say, never, you say, never, you say, never, you say, never, you say, never, you say, never, you say, never, you say, never, you say, never, you say, never, you say, never, you say, never, you say, never, you say, never, you say, never,

serviceable villain. You pierced to the vice of my mistress, that you should retire. RMF Beatlemania.

Rosetta. Sweet Loretta Fat, she thought she was a cleaner, but she was a frying pan. Yeah, the picture, the picker. Picture the fingers, great. Okay.